get ahead. It's like I go back. So for right now, I'm just gonna let this one fly.

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0: lights on. 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Touch. Touch. Keep the lights on. Touch. I'm at the door with the touch. Light on. Keep the lights on. Touch. Right when you're next to my bed. Touch. Touch. Keep the lights on.
1: 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I think it's time.

0: 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It's man as motherfucker. We all
1: from Detroit's east side, 14 men accused of robbery and extortion, trafficking in guns and drugs in multiple states.
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1: From Detroit's east side. From Detroit's east side, 14 men accused of robbery and extortion, trafficking in guns and drugs in multiple states.
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4: I'm a six-year-old. My flow with different pay grade. I'm ghetto as a nigga named Tay Tay with an AK. Plotting on your payday, eating payway. Malicious moments, I had a lot of melee. Seen bullets flow straight through niggas' brainwaves. I'm the type to bag your wife for bragging rights. Cardi frames resemble phantom lights with a splash of ice. Diss me, the aftermath is your afterlife. You see my cannon, don't expect no camera lights. Detroit's live wire. You in your own lane, they sideswipe you. They rhyme biters, that's why I move like Gotham's crime fighter. In the shadows, mental shackles finally broke loose. Peels in the produce through the Canadian toll booth. My life is changing, I was used to seeing rifles banging. If they don't like your language, shells fly with your wife, diaper changing. Bars, nigga. 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
1: I was used to about it, so I'm like, plus I ain't take rap, but I was like a junkie, but you know, rap junkie, nigga.
2: Mom texted me, mom